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12: 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It's what's on the inside that counts, right? Those are words that helped Hank get through high school. And which also describes this next Hit Pack Hankathon that starts right

My name is Rosalie. I am from Lake Stevens. I love cranking up to 101.5 Hank FM. 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
1: And of course, I was a little boy, 8, 10, 12, 14, 15, 16, and that's all I wanted to do. You know, I wanted to put on those boots and I wanted a hat and I wanted everything just like him, see. But in the late teens, early 20s, I didn't want to do it because I wasn't a little boy anymore. And if I did something different, boy, that was bad, you know, because I might play for 500, 300 would leave. You know, they'd just walk out. That was it. So I just decided that's the way it's going to be. I said, I'm going to stay home, and I'm going to open the mailbox, and I'm going to pull daddy's checks out and cash them and hunt and fish. Or I'm going to go out, and I'm going to do my thing and make kind of my music, because I'm not going to run around out here and bust my butt to be cussed, you know, treated bad and all that. I said, no, I'm not going to do that. It was fun for a little boy, but it was hell for a man to be Hank Williams.

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like a lot of kinds of music, but that bro country thing, that's not for me. 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
0: 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Hank taught a man to fish, and he made lemonade. Ingrate. From now on, we are laying off the proverbs and laying on the nonstop hits in another uninterrupted Hankathon that starts now.

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Look, I know this sounds stupid, but I love these songs. It makes me feel good just to listen, bring back good memories, and sometimes discover something new that I love too. 101.5 Hank FM, this is Seattle's Real Country.

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best. I grew up in the Midwest, have four older brothers, and listen to a lot of stations, mostly country, and you are the best country station I've listened to. It's about the music. You are doing it. 101.5.

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1: Well, the first thing I tell them is it's country, traditional country music. So if you don't like traditional country music, you might not like the Tracy Bird Show. But it's fun. You know, I love to interact with the crowd. I love to talk to them. I love to hear requests yelled out. I got a great band that we can pretty much play whatever you yell out that you want to hear. And we just try to keep it loose and let the music kind of speak for itself. I've been doing it a few years now, so I think we got pretty good at it.

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My name is Rosalie. I am from Lake Stevens. I love cranking up to 101.5 Hank FM. 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
0: 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It's what's on the inside that counts, right? Those are words that helped Hank get through high school. And which also describes this next Hit Pack Hankathon that starts right

has eaten three breakfasts so far today. See, kids? Dreams do come true. Living the dream. This is Hank. Dream.

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I mean, come on. 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

no secret that Hank is an animal in bed. Specifically a koala, because he sleeps like 22 hours at a time. But he will wake up for music like this.

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Some even still smell like whiskey and Marlboros. Like this one. Check it out. From your friends at Hank.

0: 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Good. Hey, everybody. 101.5 Hank FM is throwing out a lifeline. 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

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Look, I know this sounds stupid, but I love these songs. 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

0: 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Testing. 1, 2. Good. 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

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I am from Lake Stevens. I love cranking up to 101.5 Hank FM. 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
0: 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Hank taught a man to fish, and he made lemonade. Ingrate. From now on, we are laying off the proverbs and playing on the nonstop hits in another uninterrupted Hankathon that starts now.

0: 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I grew up in the Midwest, had four older brothers, and listened to a lot of stations, mostly country, and you are the best country station I've listened to. It's about the music. 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

0: 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Good. 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
1: My mom, she was on Capitol Records in the mid-50s. Colleen Carroll, and she was out of Arkansas at the time, and went out to Hollywood because they didn't have the Nashville branch yet. So if I have any talent at all, I got it from her. Friday nights at the house, we last of six kids, we always had kind of like a talent show at the house every Friday night. You get to ham it up.

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0: 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Testing. 1, 2. Good. Hey, everybody. 101.5 Hank FM is throwing out a lifeline. 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
1: Good morning. Two men were killed. A woman was hurt early Sunday during a shooting in Tacoma. Officers were sent to South 8th Street and Pacific Avenue just after midnight. Still not clear what led up to that shooting, if it was targeted or random, and how many suspects police might be looking for. Authorities have arrested an 18-year-old boy they believe fatally shot a U.S. Coast Guard pilot in Skyway back in August. Prosecutors are asking that Isaiah Bowler be held on $3 million bail. Investigators say phone records, ballistics evidence, and a stolen car linked Bowler to the killing of Connor Overstreet in a case of road rage. It could be a complete shakeup of the Washington State Supreme Court this fall, with 5 of 9 seats, including the Chief Justice, on the ballot in November. I'm Brian Calvert. For news and information anytime, I'll meet you over on Northwest News Radio, 97.7 AM 1000.
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2: Major delays on the ferry system this morning with crew shortages. 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Edmonds Kingston will go out of service. The 625 is going to sail from Kingston. The 710 from Edmonds will also sail, but that's that. You're on one boat service right now, Seattle Bremerton. Muckleshoot and Clinton is also down to one boat service at this point. So, of course, anything that is running is going to take on some additional volume. Anacortes San Juan Islands, the number 3 sailing will sail for all stops for the 615 from Anacortes to transport students. That's going to be a busy sailing, huh? So, a lot of delays for ferry riders this morning. Delays I would expect for these foggy road conditions as well. In fact, northbound I-5 already between Olympia and Tacoma. You're looking at 45 minutes, about 25 of that already just between Lacey and DuPont. North of Carpenter Road seems to be heaviest. As you continue north, Federal Way up to SeaTac's already 20 minutes. You're okay in towards Seattle. Southbound I-5, shoreline to Seattle is about 19. In the Northwest News Radio Traffic Center, I'm Libby Kay.
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5: Good morning. One person died in a fall Sunday near the Middle Fork Snoqualmie Trailhead, about 12 miles northwest of North Bend. By the time Eastside Fire and Rescue crews found the climber, the person had already passed away. No other details were immediately provided. Lake Forest Park Police asking for your help identifying the suspect in a reported drive-by shooting that left a man hurt Saturday night. It happened about 10:30 near Northwest 179th Court and 28th Avenue Northeast. Officers found a man who had been shot in the hip. The victim is in satisfactory and stable condition. A 44-year-old man riding an e-bike died Saturday afternoon near the intersection of 10th Street and Alder Avenue in Marysville. Police call it a fatal collision, which would indicate there's a vehicle involved. There's no information on that vehicle. I'm Brian Calvert for news and information anytime. I'll meet you over on Northwest News Radio, 97.7 AM 1000.
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6: Bob, certainly already impacting our travel times. We're looking into Everett to Seattle, about 50 minutes on southbound I-5. I say that, but it doesn't look so foggy, honestly, on I-5 through Everett, but it does look bunched up south of the Boeing freeway ramp, so I'll keep my eyes there. It's about 22 minutes, Everett to Linwood. That's giving me some pause. Westbound Highway 2 is about 20 minutes to get out of Lake Stevens, and over to I-5 in Everett, you will be driving through some foggier conditions. Foggy on the east side, stay around 522 as well. It's about a half an hour already coming west, Adam Monroe, to try to get down to 405 in Woodinville. Central and South Sounders, you're just way under speed here through the dense fog. It seems to be okay in Seattle, but southbound I-5 is already a half an hour from, we'll say, 145th Street. I think it's no express lanes. Your major issue here, if you know differently and you want to share, you can safely. 206-421-1000. Ferry routes majorly impacted by heavy crew shortages. 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Check with the ferry system. 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
2: Good morning. Two men were killed. A woman was hurt early Sunday during a shooting in Tacoma. Officers were sent to South 8th Street and Pacific Avenue just after midnight. Still not clear what led up to that shooting, if it was targeted or random, and how many suspects police might be looking for. Authorities have arrested an 18-year-old boy they believe fatally shot a U.S. Coast Guard pilot in Skyway back in August. Prosecutors are asking that Isaiah Bowler be held on $3 million bail. Investigators say phone records, ballistics evidence, and a stolen car linked Bowler to the killing of Connor Overstreet in a case of road rage. It could be a complete shakeup of the Washington State Supreme Court this fall, with 5 of 9 seats, including the Chief Justice, on the ballot in November. I'm Brian Calvert. For news and information anytime, I'll meet you over on Northwest News Radio, 97.7 AM 1000.
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3: This traffic report is brought to you by the Washington Department of Transportation.
4: Going slowly through the fog this morning, new crash northbound 405 by State Route 515 in the HOV lane. You are delayed coming back from the Valley Freeway from Auburn to Renton on 167 over 20 minutes. You can take State Route 515. As you head north, though, to 405, anticipate extra delay because you will come across this accident on 405. Renton to Bellevue is about 20 minutes. Northbound 405, the bulk of your delay is obviously before SR 169, so that may be on your side. The other crash is eastbound State Route 512. It's around the South Hill Mall curve up by Pioneer. I can't see it, but you're under a half an hour right now from Lakewood to Sumner. I-5 in the south sound, really slow between Lacey and DuPont. Under a half an hour, going slowly through that fog. North Sounders, Everett down to Seattle's, about an hour 35 of that from Shoreline to Seattle. Fog, not so much of an issue for you there. Crew shortage is your issue for ferries this morning. 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
1: Good morning. One person died in a fall Sunday near the Middle Fork Snoqualmie Trailhead, about 12 miles northwest of North Bend. By the time Eastside Fire and Rescue crews found the climber, the person had already passed away. No other details were immediately provided. Lake Forest Park Police asking for your help identifying the suspect in a reported drive-by shooting that left a man hurt Saturday night. It happened about 10:30 near Northwest 179th Court and 28th Avenue Northeast. Officers found a man who had been shot in the hip. The victim is in satisfactory and stable condition. A 44-year-old man riding an e-bike died Saturday afternoon near the intersection of 10th Street and Alder Avenue in Marysville. Police call it a fatal collision, which would indicate there's a vehicle involved. There's no information on that vehicle. I'm Brian Calvert for news and information anytime. I'll meet you over on Northwest News Radio, 97.7 AM 1000.
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2: Super long travel times through the dense fog, especially for South and Central Sounders this morning. Get this. Olympia to Tacoma on I-5 for 29 miles is just under an hour, about 30 of that just between Lacey and DuPont alone. Very slow. Martin Way may jump you ahead of some of these tie-ups, but not much. Tacoma to Tequila on I-5 is about 40 minutes. Valley Freeway is delayed northbound trying to get onto I-405. There's a crash just north of State Route 515 on northbound 405 that blocks the HOV lane. So at this point, Auburn to Renton's a half an hour. Renton to Bellevue on 405 just under a half an hour. The bulk of your delays, so start really getting closer toward SR 169 and Sunset, so maybe a little bit lighter as you get north of Renton at this point. North Sounders, fog not so problematic, but certainly slow travel times. The effort to Seattle's already a half an hour. Now we got major crew shortages on our ferry system. Check the schedule. Seattle Bainbridge, Port Townsend, Coopville, Edmonds, Kingston, Fauntleroy, Vashon, all completely out of service. In the Northwest News Radio Traffic Center, I'm Libby Kay.
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0: Hank taught a man to fish, and he made lemonade. Ingrate. From now on, we are laying off the proverbs and laying on the nonstop hits in another uninterrupted Hankathon that starts now.

difference? Number 648. While the other stations like to keep it pretty squeaky,

secret that Hank is an animal in bed. Specifically a koala, because he sleeps like 22 hours at a time. But he will wake up for music like this.

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1: Good morning. Two men were killed. A woman was hurt early Sunday during a shooting in Tacoma. Officers were sent to South 8th Street and Pacific Avenue just after midnight. Still not clear what led up to that shooting, if it was targeted or random, and how many suspects police might be looking for. Authorities have arrested an 18-year-old boy they believe fatally shot a U.S. Coast Guard pilot in Skyway back in August. Prosecutors are asking that Isaiah Bowler be held on $3 million bail. Investigators say phone records, ballistics evidence, and a stolen car link Bowler to the killing of Connor Overstreet in a case of road rage. It could be a complete shakeup of the Washington State Supreme Court this fall, with 5 of 9 seats, including the Chief Justice, on the ballot in November. I'm Brian Calvert. For news and information anytime, I'll meet you over on Northwest News Radio, 97.7 AM 1000.
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2: Northbound I-5, Lacey to DuPont, still hovering in the 20-minute mark under speed here. Unfortunately, I'm not able to see the conditions at this point. So if you have anyone you can safely share, you're always welcome. 206-421-1000. We had an eastbound State Route 512 crash nearby Pioneer. That's cleared. Not so heavy around the South Hill Mall curve. In fact, southbound 167 looks like it's delayed trying to get into Puyallup with that road work. But northbound Valley Freeway, Auburn to Renton, hovering about the 20-minute mark. You will delay trying to get onto I-405. The crash northbound 405 still here north of State Route 515 is onto the left shoulder. It's just, again, keeping you a little more delayed. If you're climbing east up Tiger Mountain, you are delayed and you're driving into some bright sunrise. So careful. It's about 20 minutes from Issaquah Hobart Road up to I-90. Westbound side down to a single lane till 2 now with road work. Crew shortage for ferries. 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
6: Good morning. One person died in a fall Sunday near the Middle Fork Snoqualmie Trailhead, about 12 miles northwest of North Bend. By the time Eastside Fire and Rescue crews found the climber, the person had already passed away. No other details were immediately provided. Lake Forest Park Police asking for your help identifying the suspect in a reported drive-by shooting. It left a man hurt Saturday night. It happened about 10:30 near Northwest 179th Court and 28th Avenue Northeast. Officers found a man who had been shot in the hip. The victim is in satisfactory and stable condition. A 44-year-old man riding an e-bike died Saturday afternoon near the intersection of 10th Street and Alder Avenue in Marysville. Police call it a fatal collision, which would indicate there's a vehicle involved. There's no information on that vehicle. I'm Brian Calvert for News and Information Anytime. I'll meet you over on Northwest News Radio, 97.7 AM 1000.
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7: North Sounders, you got some sun breaks to be wary of. Southbound 405 is pretty jammed coming south of the Linwood split. That may be some, but there's still some fog. But Linwood down to Woodinville, a half an hour. I-5 is still foggy between Marysville and Arlington. But again, brighter through Linwood. Fog developing, it looks like, along I-90. Not so much for State Route 520 travelers, but needing some care. 405 Renton to Bellevue is hovering in the 40-minute mark. Pretty standard. You still have some low cloud cover. And there was a crash between State Route 515 and SR 169 that kind of kept us fuller. Highway 16 eastbound have reports of some delays. Trying to get between Purdy and Tacoma. There are tie-ups trying to get down toward Wallachet Drive. I just can't see anything here. So if there's anything you can safely share, you are welcome at 206-421-1000. We have many ferry routes out of service this morning for a significant crew shortage. One boat service right now, Seattle-Bremerton, Mukilteo-Clinton. That's got a two-hour wait right now for drivers. 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

0: 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Testing. 1, 2. Good. 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

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I am from Lake Stevens. I love cranking up to 101.5 Hank FM. 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
11: 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Maybe you can pick up some pointers before we take on Kennedy next week. Ashley A, Ashley D, Ashley P, is this for a group project again? 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
3: It's what's on the inside that counts, right? 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

Now, we've got country songs from every corner of the vault. Some even still smell like whiskey and Marlboros. Like this one. 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

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Hope you had a good weekend. Back to it today. Not too much of a drag, right? Last couple hours, we got you covered with a great soundtrack. 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
2: Definitely getting busier in some areas, especially I-5 northbound coming up from Boeing Field through Seattle. You're still dealing with about a 40-minute drive time through there and about a 38-minute drive time if you're on the express lanes. So give yourself a couple of extra minutes. North-southbound, if you're coming down from Shoreline through Seattle and down to Boeing Field, that's about a 23-minute drive time. So you too gained a couple of extra minutes. 405 southbound, Bellevue to Tukwila, that's about a 25-26 minute drive time, and about a 25 minute drive time if you're coming up on the northbound side of SR-167 and eastbound Highway 18, extremely busy in between Issaquah-Hobart Road up to the 90 interchange. 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

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That was a pretty nice weekend. After the one a week ago, you know, all the rain and the gray, kind of thinking, all right, the season's changed. No, got to be back outside doing stuff. 101.5, Hank FM playing Seattle's Real Country.

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0: his old records. It'll be his final resting place. Hey, you see what we did there? A little bit of country classic humor. No? Okay, let's roll the song, shall we?
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it's not always easy to listen to the radio anymore. In fact, you know, we don't own those big stereo systems like we used to back in the day. 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
0: It's the best. 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
0: I'm in love with you guys.

0: still slow with the cleared crash north on I-5. Express lanes near North Gateway. You're still on the brakes after 85th. North on I-5, Shoreline to Everett. You're looking at 30 minutes. Also a 30-minute ride southbound I-5, Shoreline to Seattle. In Everett, a crash working to clear northbound I-5 near 41st. It's on your right side. You are slow as you move through. Also still slow. This is broken down vehicle. It is out of your way in Kirkland, 405 northbound near 85th. You're still on the brakes from after 520. And Bellevue to Linwood, you're looking at 49 minutes. On the Valley Freeway, Auburn to Puyallup, it'll take you less than 30 minutes. Tukwila's south into Tacoma on I-5. You're looking at a 46-minute travel time. 18 west is slow. Auburn to Federal Way with the Monday drive. And Tacoma Narrows Bridge in the south sound, you're clear. You got a 36-minute ride south on I-5. Tacoma into Olympia. In the Northwest News Radio Traffic Center, I'm Karen Trombley.
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feels like the longest day of the week, doesn't it? 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

no secret that Hank is an animal in bed. Specifically a koala, because he sleeps like 22 hours at a time. But he will wake up for music like this.

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1: Crash-free in a 35-minute ride southbound I-5, shoreline to Seattle. 99 southbound is picking up shoreline into downtown Seattle with the Monday ride picking up. And northbound I-5, you're slowing pockets from before the West Seattle Bridge and north through the work zone over the Ship Canal Bridge with only your two left lanes open. With this setup, northbound express lanes remain open 24-7, and it's set in place till the end of the year. Seeing 520 West slowing at I-5 with the Monday drive. Also, the Monday drive giving you just about an hour. Bellevue North on 405 and I-5 to Everett on the Valley Freeway. No issues. You're looking at a 31-minute ride. Renton South to Auburn and Auburn South to Puyallup. Just under 30. As you make your way from Tukwila South into Tacoma on I-5, you're looking at a 47-minute ride and a 40-minute travel time. As you make your way south on I-5, Tacoma to Olympia. Tacoma Narrows Bridge, you're clear in the Northwest News Radio Traffic Center. I'm Karen Trombley.
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apparently Kalshi, you know, that betting market, has bets on the next Garth Brooks City announcement. I'm guessing it won't be Seattle, but hopefully coming soon. 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

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Didn't know that, right? You can walk through anytime and just hit play.

be honest. Some radio stations have memories shorter than Danny DeVito standing in a ditch. But Hank's memory is so big, he always remembers to play the classic country songs others have forgotten. Just like this little gem. Enjoy. Thanks for cranking it to Hank.

0: 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Testing. 1, 2. Good. 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
7: Got a crash in Kirkland, northbound 405 at Northeast 85th, taking away your left lane. You're on and off the brakes from before 520 with the ride home behind it. And northbound 405 Bellevue to Linwood, you're looking at 52 minutes with it. Got a vehicle fire cleanup north on I-5 near Boeing Access, taking away your two right lanes. You're heavy on the approach and southbound slow with Gawkers on northbound I-5. You're slow from the West Seattle Bridge to I-90 and then north through the work zone over the Ship Canal Bridge. Seattle north to Everett, you're looking at just about an hour. On the Valley Freeway, less than a 35-minute ride. Renton south to Auburn and Tukwila south to Tacoma, you're looking at a 44-minute ride. In the South Sound, Tacoma to Olympia, you're looking at 41 minutes. Taking a ferry, most boat services are canceled due to shortage of crew. And this is including the Seattle Bainbridge sales in the Northwest News Radio Traffic Center. I'm Karen Trombley.
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0: 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Hank taught a man to fish, and he made lemonade. Ingrate. From now on, we are laying off the proverbs and laying on the nonstop hits in another uninterrupted Hankathon that starts now.

My name is Rosalie. I am from Lake Stevens. I love cranking up to 101.5 Hank FM. I love that this station plays all the older music because it brings me back to the good old days. Baby.